each of the day for a promise of care from cradle to grave. Then someone yelled, "Find the hole!" Dixie said Jimmy gave his life for me. But just like that song from Tennessee, we owed our souls to the company store.

0: Okay, what this song is about is...
1: This guy goes out looking for some fish for the dinner.
0: He goes down the road and he bumps into this fisherman.
1: He finds the fisherman, the fishing's been bad that day and he's only got a crab.
0: So he gave the guy the crab and then he went home and he had nowhere to put the crab. So he put it in the chamber pot.
1: In the middle of the night, the missus gets up and uses the chamber pot, not realizing the crab is there, so the crab...
0: Unfortunately, the crab jumped up and bit her.
1: Which causes great consternation.
0: The end. What Johnny Rackdunk means is... nothing.

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Here's my key, philosophy. A freak like me just needs infinity.